That's Mother Nature's Son, of course, from the White Album. Beatle Break finished off with that one. Also in there, I'll Be Back, and You've Got to Hide Your Love Away. It's where we started off the 8 o'clock hour. Coming up, some Father John Misty. Later on, the Strokes, and how about some Jonathan Richmond, perhaps? Right now, though, it's a question of when. Panda Bear and Sonic Boom.

0: The National Weather Service in Mount Holly, New Jersey has issued a severe thunderstorm warning for Northern Ocean County in Southern New Jersey, Eastern Mercer County in Central New Jersey, Northeastern Burlington County in Southern New Jersey, Monmouth County in Central New Jersey, Southwestern Middlesex County in Northern New Jersey, until 9 p.m. At 8:08 p.m., severe thunderstorms were located along a line extending from Princeton Meadows to near Manalapan to near Asbury Park, moving south at 30 miles per hour. Hazard, 60 miles per hour in gusts and quarter-size hail. Source, radar indicated. Impact, minor damage to vehicles is possible. Wind damage to roofs, siding, trees, and power lines is possible. Locations impacted include Toms River, Long Branch, Asbury Park, Lakewood, Jackson, Howell, East Brunswick, South Brunswick, Marlboro, Manalapan, Tyson Falls, Princeton, Beechwood, Jamesburg, Mena, Squam, Hightown, Point Pleasant Beach, Cranberry, Seaside Heights, and Lakehurst. This includes the following highways: New Jersey Turnpike between exits 8 and 9, Interstate 195 in New Jersey between mile markers 4 and 34, Garden State Parkway between mile markers 76 and 109. For your protection, move to an interior room on the lowest floor of a building. In addition to large hail and damaging winds, frequent cloud-to-ground lightning is occurring with these storms. Move indoors immediately. Remember, if you can hear thunder, you are close enough to be struck by lightning. Repeating, a severe thunderstorm warning has been issued until 9 p.m. for the following counties in New Jersey: Burlington, Mercer, Middlesex, Monmouth, and Ocean.
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1: Well, the concerts by the sea are still going on. There's one in Long Branch coming up on Thursday with Brian Kirk and the Jerks and fireworks, too. Can't beat that, right? Here is People to People from State Radio.

0: from the Ramones tonight. My brother just sending me pictures out there from his beach experience yesterday. The Strokes, Under Cover of Darkness. Johnny Marr's new one called Spin in that set. Also got Only the Good I Keep from Broken Social Scene. State Radio's People to People is where that set started off. And if you stick around, I got Phoebe Bridgers' new one.
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0: All right, and I see tomorrow, don't forget, you got the Larry Mitchell Trio and Soul Project. That's going to be a great show coming up there in Woodbridge at Parker Press Park. It's a great venue, and it's probably going to be one of the last few shows of the season, I would imagine. But it's going to be a good one. Right now, we got Sharon Van Etten and Comeback Kid.

How about that vampire girl from Jonathan Richman after Phoebe Bridgers' Lost Boys? See that connect there? Comeback Kid from Sharon Van Etten of Belleville, New Jersey, and Nicole Atkins on Neptune, New Jersey Girl. When the Night Falls will take us to our new blues after nine on the night.

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1: So glad you guys are rolling with me here on Brookdale Public Radio. We got some terrific tunes for you this hour. Spafford coming up. You don't hear that many places. An old One Eskimo favorite, Tom Robinson Band. And it is time for our new blues segment on 905 Blues. I got a great record from Jason Ricci that I played for you guys three cuts deep on Sunday night in the Box of Blues. And he's bringing his harp talents to this tune called Renegade.

0: And who couldn't use one more cup of coffee? That served up by Chris O'Leary in our new blues on 90.5 tonight. The Glass, Nikki T and the Snake Charmers before that one, which featured Ronnie Earl on a guitar solo. And Renegade started us off. That's from Jason Ricci's new album on 90.5 The Night. That's your new blues for this evening. We got Spafford coming up and something from George T.
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0: I think I spoke too soon earlier tonight when I was talking about the Parker Press Park wrapping it up for the season, because they've got some great shows still to come. A few great jazz shows, and also Davey Knowles going to be up there coming up on September 16th. So that might be a good reason to go up to Woodbridge for Davey. He's an unbelievable player, acoustic or electric. But right now we're going back into the tunes with the Womack Sisters. I'm digging this song, Chauffeur.

The National Weather Service in Mount Holly, New Jersey has issued a severe thunderstorm warning for southeastern Ocean County in southern New Jersey, east central Burlington County in southern New Jersey until 10:15 p.m. At 9:04 p.m., a severe thunderstorm was located over One Grove, or 20 miles southwest of Toms River, moving southeast at 20 miles per hour. Hazard, 60 miles per hour in gusts and quarter-size hail. Source, radar indicated. Impact, minor damage to vehicles is possible. Wind damage to roofs, siding, trees, and power lines is possible. Locations impacted include Barnegat, Tuckerton, Surf City, Brookville, Warm Grove, Bass River State Forest, Penn State Forest, Beach Haven West, Mystic Island, Monahalkin, Ocean Acres, and Weartown. This includes Garden State Parkway between mile markers 54 and 72. For your protection, move to an interior room on the lowest floor of a building. In addition to large hail and damaging winds, frequent cloud-to-ground lightning is occurring with this storm. Move indoors immediately. Remember, if you can hear thunder, you are close enough to be struck by lightning. Repeating, a severe thunderstorm warning has been issued until 10:15 p.m. for the following counties in New Jersey, Burlington and Ocean.

0: As he does, channeling Chuck Berry right there, George Thorogood and the Destroyers with that great version of It Wasn't Me. But George will be over at Count Basie Theater for the Arts coming up tomorrow. So if you want to experience some guitar pyrotechnics, that's the man to go see, that's for sure. Bridget Calls Me Baby, Did I Can Take the Sun Out of the Sky, and Backdoor Funk's what we got from Spafford tonight. Chauffeur from the Womack Sisters in there too, and we'll have One Eskimo and some Jesse Wells after this.
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The National Weather Service in Mount Holly, New Jersey has issued a severe thunderstorm warning for Central Atlantic County in southern New Jersey, South Central Ocean County in southern New Jersey, Northeastern Cape May County in southern New Jersey, Southeastern Burlington County in southern New Jersey, until 10:30 p.m. At 9:33 p.m., severe thunderstorms were located along a line extending from near Batesville to Nearport, Republic to 7 miles northeast of Brigantine, moving south at 30 miles per hour. Hazard, 60 miles per hour wind gusts. Source, radar indicated. Impact, damage to roof, siding, trees, and power lines is possible. Locations impacted include Atlantic City, Ocean City, Pleasantville, Summers Point, Ventnor City, Brigantine, Northfield, Absecom, Margate City, Egg Harbor City, Tuckerton, Seattle City, Estill Manor, Port Republic, Longport, Corbin City, Beasley's Point, Seville, Wading River, and Strathmere. This includes the following highways: Garden State Parkway between mile markers 18 and 57, Atlantic City Expressway between mile markers 0 and 19. For your protection, move to an interior room on the lowest floor of a building. In addition to large hail and damaging winds, frequent cloud-to-ground lightning is occurring with these storms. Move indoors immediately. Remember, if you can hear thunder, you are close enough to be struck by lightning. Torrential rainfall is occurring with these storms and may lead to flash flooding. Do not drive your vehicle through flooded roadways. Repeating, a severe thunderstorm warning has been issued until 10:30 p.m. for the following counties in New Jersey: Atlantic, Burlington, Cape May, and Ocean.

Oh, yeah. Back to 1977 for Tom Robinson Band. And the reminder, it's never too late. 2468 Motorway on Brookdale Public Radio. Jesse Wells, won't you come out tonight? One Eskimo did Home Time and Come Again. That's Jim James, of course. We're going to get you the turnover tune, Nightjar, to take us to our 10 o'clock and final hour together this evening. Remember, we got Jeff with Fresh Tracks coming at 11.

That is the Yardbirds at their best with For Your Love. Tyler Ballgame's Live It Down is the new tune that started off this 10 o'clock hour on 90.5 The Night. I got some twiddle coming up in the next set. We'll hear from GA20. I got Alabama Shakes and something from The Boss, too, before we turn things back over to Jeff and those fresh tracks. Let's get you Humbird's new tune, Daughter of Empire.

0: That's beautiful for you from Twiddle on Brookdale Public Radio. Chris Knight, Another Dollar before that. Humbird had Daughter of Empire. And we have a break coming. But when we come back, I got GA20 and the Violent Femmes with a vintage tune for you.
1: 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The rush is gone, but the water is at its warmest. The boardwalks are open, and September is wide open. From the legends who paved the way to the next wave of homegrown musicians, we're celebrating local summer on 90.5 The Night. 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
0: New Goose and some Paul Rogers coming up later on in our 10 o'clock hour. But right now, here's a dollar bill for you from Jack White.

0: Such a great tune and came out of nowhere, right? Surfing Birds, The Trashmen. And I know all you Family Guy fans love that one too. Added up is the Violent Femme tunes I promised you. Give me back my wig, GA20 covering the great Hound Dog Taylor as only they can. And Jack White's Dollar Bill in there. On Brookdale Public Radio, we got Goose and some new Alabama Shakes.
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0: Hey, you know what? Got two chances this week to catch Captain Cream and the Forest Fires. They'll be at the Low Dive with their usual Thursday show and then taking over the stage at Palmetto on Friday night, too. So back-to-back chances to catch Captain Cream, one of the best bands around. Here's Good Times, End Times from Goose.

That's the great Paul Rogers covering Sam and Dave's I Thank You. After Alabama Shakes, I Feel Hope Coming. Like that new tune, and they'll be here in a couple weeks to see Here and Now. And before that, you got Fleetwood Mac, You Make Love and Fun, Good Times, End Times. That's the new one from Goose. And I thank you all for being with me here tonight. Jeff's up after 11 o'clock, and then it's Megan after midnight. I'll catch you back here for your Wednesday Dose of Dead at 7 p.m. And I'm going to leave you with Bruce and a letter to you. Have a great tomorrow, everybody.

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1: Good evening. It's about 11 o'clock on a Tuesday night with me, Jeff Raspy. That means it is time for Fresh Tracks. Nothing but new music for the next hour or so. And we will start off with another track from the new Pete Yorn album, All the Beauty. This one's called All the Time. On 90.5 The Night, Fresh Tracks.

That's local favorite Michael Askin from Long Branch, I believe. Hope's Still Free, brand new single. First new music from Michael in a long time, actually. And Pete Yorn, All the Time, another great track from his new album, All the Beauty, starting off this week's Fresh Tracks. Got some music here from the band Soft Science off their new album, Sand. 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

That's a band from New Jersey. Somerville, I believe. They are called Burn in Tweed. Title track to their Sunhouse EP that came out earlier this year. Soft Science right before that, a band from, I believe, Northern California. We heard Fade from their new album, Sand. Jeff Raspy here with you. New music here from Joby Riccio. Her new album is called Face the Feeling. This is the new single from that album, The Ridge. Brand new from Joby Riccio, J-O-B-I-R-I-C-C-I-O. 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

0: That's a new band out of New York City called Fatales. Fatales, like femme fatale, but plural. Voices from Fatales, a brand new New York City band. Joby Riccio, right before that, The Ridge, from her brand new album, Face the Feeling. Another track from Billy Strings coming up in just a moment.
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2: 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Angel Olsen released My Woman on September 2nd, 2016, and the album marked a major artistic breakthrough, expanding her sound while sharpening her songwriting into something both intimate and expansive. Blending raw emotion with widescreen arrangements, My Woman helped push Olsen from cult favorite to a central voice in modern indie rock. 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
0: Got another track here from Billy Strings from the new album So Much for Goodbyes. This is Milltown Flood. Milltown Flood from Billy Strings on Fresh Tracks, Brookdale Public Radio.

That's a band called Slapdragon from their new album Mission Statement. The new single Already Won from Slapdragon. The Merry Wallopers right before that, an Irish band from their new album Paddy Wackery. We heard Kit Kat Club and Milltown Flood. That's new from Billy Strings from his new one So Much for Goodbyes. Jeff Raspy here with you on this week's Fresh Tracks. More local music here from my old friend Nick Cucci. He's got a brand new single, and it doesn't really sound like anything you would expect from him based on the bands that he's been in over the last however many years. It's called Joyride, brand new single from Nick Cucci from right here on the Jersey Shore. You're on 90.5 The Night, Fresh Tracks.

0: That's a new one from Yard Act, great band from England. You're Gonna Need a Little Music is their new album. We heard New Beginnings from Yard Act and Joyride, new music from Nick Cucci from right here on the Jersey Shore. Coming up, some more music from Jersey, but way up in North Jersey.
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0: Got some new music here from a guy named Drew Ekman, E-C-K-M-A-N-N. Drew Ekman, he's from way up in North Jersey. Brand new song from him. This one's called Fall For You. Brand new from Drew Ekman here on Fresh Tracks 90.5 The Night.

That's a guy named James Bruner. OMG is the name of that new single. Drew Ekman, right before that, from North Jersey, way up in the Lake District of North Jersey. It's not really a lake district, but it's but there is a big lake there. Drew Ekman, Fall for You. And that will just about do it for this week's Fresh Tracks. I'll leave you here with some more Jersey music from my old friend Jared Hart. His new album, The Midnight Motel, officially came out last week, I believe. He is from North Jersey as well, Bayonne. And this one features Ben Nichols of Lucero. It's called Ready to Go, and it's on Jared Hart's new album, The Midnight Motel. Wrapping up this week's Fresh Tracks on Brookdale Public Radio 90.5, The Night.

She's so strange, Sour Ops. We also heard Ty Mayers in the Running Dog Band. They're a local band, actually. You could learn more about them on Facebook. The name of that song is Gone. And the Linda Lindas before that, Burning Out, 90.5, The Night of Megan O'Shea, hanging with you for the next few hours. As always, I'm so happy to be here. I've got the newest from KG Elephant up next, Beaches in Tennessee, 90.5, The Night.

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Walking at a downtown pace, Parquet Courts. A Dinosaur Jr. just before that with Several Got Away. We heard Slow Dive and Brian K. in the Parkway in there with a new one featuring Lily Hyatt, Roses and Kerosene, 90.5 The Night. 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I've got our song of the week coming up, but first it's Role Model, High Hopes 3000, Brookdale Public Radio.

90.5 The Night, the only station that plays local music. That is Surfing for Daisy with Hot Blood. They are a band based out of Asbury Park. We also heard Waterfall by James and Mega Sound in there with Supersize. That is a band made up of Carrie and Chris from Bad Bad Hats with Elena from Party Nails. And that is our song of the week. So you could learn more about them, even add the song to your personal collection now. 90.5thenight.org. Boy Genius, cool about it.

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I Know by Swap Me, Duran Jones and the Indications before that, and we heard Home Depot, It's Medium Build, 90.5 The Night. 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

0: 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Angel Olsen released My Woman on September 2nd, 2016, and the album marked a major artistic breakthrough, expanding her sound while sharpening her songwriting into something both intimate and expansive. Blending raw emotion with widescreen arrangements, My Woman helped push Olsen from cult favorite to a central voice in modern indie rock. The album features standout tracks like Sister and Shut Up Kiss Me. My Woman was met with widespread critical acclaim, appearing on numerous year-end and decade-end best-of lists and praised for its emotional depth and fearless songwriting. Hear My Woman from start to finish, with no interruptions, on Classic Rewind, Wednesday night at 11, on member-supported 90.5 The Night.
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90.5 The Night. That is Weezer, Surf Wax America. That is going back to the mid-90s off of their Blue album. It's nice to see over 20 years later, they are still making music. They just released their Gold album last week. 90.5 The Night. Bodega is kicking off the end of the hour. All Inside Aquarium.

Upright and Breathing. It's Val Emick, an artist originally from Manalapan. We heard Incubus in there, and The Replacements had a classic for us as well, Unsatisfied, 90.5 The Night. I've got more classics coming your way, but first, the newest from Howdy, You Will Go Far, 90.5 The Night.

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90.5, The Night, History Repeats Itself, American Aquarium. Before that, we heard Fastball, Mono to Stereo, and Brandon Flowers with a solo one before that. Plans. Of course, Brandon is from The Killers. That's off of his new solo album, Thrasher. 90.5, The Night. We've got a little something from Mo for you. This one's going back a little more than 10 years now. Downward Facing Dog, 90.5, The Night.

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Under You by Foo Fighters. Slow Fiction in there with Satellite. 90.5 The Night. Thanks for hanging out with me, guys. We've got some killer tunes on the way for you. We're jumping right back into it with Joe. Delete ya. 90.5 The Night.

Tide in the Moon. It's Corey Blair, an artist from right here in Asbury Park. We also heard Nicole Atkins, You Come to Me. The two of them actually wrapped up Songwriters on the Beach for us this summer. I can't believe the summer is over already, but you know we'll be back on the Bradley Beach Boardwalk next year. 90.5 The Night, we've got Dave Matthews Band for you. Too Much.

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One Thing at a Time, that's Courtney Barnett. A Pearl Jam before that, Elderly Woman Behind the Counter in a Small Town. And we also heard Lost Leaders featuring Samantha Fish with a cover of Butch Walker. Maybe It's Just Me. 90.5 The Night. Still on the way in this hour, I've got Misha Gander, Brian Fallon, Monophonics, so much more you don't want to miss. Leon Bridges now, Light the Way. 90.5 The Night.

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Somewhere Only We Know, that's Keen. Also in there, Michigander with Freaking Out, 90.5 The Night, Brookdale Public Radio. We're going to keep the music rolling for you. Up next, it's the newest from Brian Fallon and the Painkillers. This is a title track from their next album, due out in just about 10 days or so. Not bad for New Jersey, 90.5 The Night.

Hands Open by Snow Patrol. The Boss in there with Mary's Place. We also heard Buffalo Traffic Jam's Luckiest Man Alive. 90.5 The Night. Thanks for rocking with us, guys. We've got some killer tunes on the way for you in this hour. Spoons up next. Written in Reverse.

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Am I a Knife, a Whisper Doll, 90.5 The Night, a Ween also in there with Your Party. We heard Billy Strings with Burn the Other End. We've heard from you guys. We know you are loving that new one from Billy Strings as much as we are. We've got a Jade Bird tune from just a few years ago up next. This is going back to the album Different Kinds of Light. Now is the time, 90.5 The Night.

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Cool Thing by Sonic Youth. We heard TV Star as well. Reality Check and 90.5, The Night of Megan O'Shea here. I've got about another hour or so to spend with you today. To wrap up this hour, though, the Claypool Lennon Delirium, Meat Machines.

Sun Shines Down. That is the DTs. We also heard Counting Crows with Insignificant. And before that, Social Distortion. Tonight, 90.5 The Night, Brookdale Public Radio. We've got a little something from Noel Gallagher's High Flying Birds up next. This one's going back just a few years to the album Council Skies. 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

0: October 3rd, Apparel at Monmouth Park will host Rocktoberfest, an annual live music event supporting hunger relief. 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

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I've got our song of the week on the way, but first it's Wilco, What Light?

0: 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The Front Bottoms come home to the Pony Summer Stage this Friday. Penelope Road is lined up for September 17th, then Jet on the 22nd, and Ben Harper comes to the Pony on September 23rd. Other future shows include Hank Azaria and the Easy Street Band, Brian Kirk and the Jerks, and Splintered Sunlight's Halloween show. 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As we mark the birthday of the late Dolores O'Riordan, we celebrate the singer and songwriter who led the Cranberries with equal parts vulnerability and fire. 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

In God's Country, that's U2, taking us back to the Joshua Tree album released back in 87. 90.5 The Night, Megan O'Shea here. That's all the time I've got for you. I hope you have a wonderful day. I'll be back at midnight, and I can't wait until then. It's the All Men Bets Band, Magnolia Road.

0: You just heard Isla with Film School. Hey, everybody, Michelle McBride here with you on this Wednesday morning, and I'm coming right back. It's 90.5 The Night.
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0: Happy Wednesday, everybody. It is September 2nd. Coming up, I've got Bob Dylan, Surfing for Daisy, and more. I've also got local news, local traffic, local weather, and I've got a question for you on Facebook. Let's keep it going right now with Jim James. It's 90.5 The Night.

Delamitri, that is Rule to Me. We had Wait Denim with Magazine and Jim James starting us off with his latest, Calm Again. It's Brookdale Public Radio, 90.5 The Night. Looking good over on the roads. No problems on the parkway, turnpike 195 or 18. Heads up, Rutgers has a football game tonight, and that could cause some delays on Route 1, 287, the turnpike, just all around there. Just a heads up for later on. This report has been brought to you by Positive Coaching Alliance. Over at Facebook, what is a song with an instrumental part that is just as iconic as the lyrics? You could tell me at facebook.com/Brookdale Public Radio. 70 degrees right now on the Lincroft campus of Brookdale Community College. Out of Asbury Park, up next, Forever King Clark.

0: We bookended that set with local acts, Surfing for Daisy wrapping it up with Methamphetamine. We started with Forever King Clark and So Afraid to Fall in Love, both acts out of Asbury Park. Bob Dylan in the middle with My Back Pages. It's Brookdale Public Radio 90.5 The Night. In local news, Red Bank police are investigating a shooting on Catherine Street that damaged a vehicle and may have struck two homes. Authorities say a gunman got out of a vehicle, fired multiple shots, then fled the area. Police were investigating a black SUV with its windows shot out, while detectives also marked numerous shell casings in the street. According to Red Bank Green, a resident told police that several family members were outside when the gunman allegedly yelled his son's name before opening fire. No injuries have been reported, and officials say there is no broader threat to the public. Anyone with information is asked to contact Red Bank Police. Monmouth County job seekers will have an opportunity to connect with prospective employers later this month. Stephanie Wharton has more.
1: The county's 2026 Workforce Development Fall Job Fair is scheduled for Wednesday, September 16th from 9:30 a.m. to 1 p.m. at the Robert J. Collins Arena at Brookdale Community College in Lincroft. Employers are expected to offer full-time and part-time positions as well as internship opportunities. Veterans and those with disabilities will receive early access from 9:30 to 10:30 that morning. Pre-registration is not required and attendees are encouraged to bring resumes. Free parking will be available in lots 6 and 7. For Brookdale Public Radio News, I'm Stephanie Wharton.
0: And a former Freehold Intermediate school teacher has been sentenced to 12 years in state prison for sexually assaulting a teenage student. Monmouth County Prosecutor Raymond Santiago says 45-year-old Allison Haveman Niedrick of Jackson Township must serve at least 85% of her sentence before becoming eligible for parole. Authorities say the abuse began in January 2024 and continued for approximately 6 months before her arrest that June. Haveman Niedrick pleaded guilty to first-degree aggravated sexual assault in January. She has also permanently forfeited her public position and teaching license and will face lifetime parole supervision and registration as a sex offender under Megan's Law. I'm coming right back. It's Brookdale Public Radio.
2: 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The crowds are finally packing up, and the shore belongs to the locals again. 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
0: We have got a chance of showers, mainly before 4 this afternoon, mostly cloudy, 75 degrees. Showers and thunderstorms are likely, mainly between 2 a.m. and 5 a.m., cloudy overnight with a low around 68 degrees. Chance of showers and thunderstorms mainly after 3 tomorrow. Cloudy, gradually becoming mostly sunny with a high near 88, and mostly sunny Friday, 86 degrees. Right now in Middletown, we've got 70 degrees on the Lincroft campus of Brookdale Community College. Howdy is up next on 90.5 The Night.

You just heard the latest single from Brandi Carlile. That's called Life on the Run. Archers of Loaf in there with Amy. We had the Goo Goo Dolls giving us Long Way Down. And Howdy, starting us off with Try, Try, Try. It's Brookdale Public Radio. It's 90.5 The Night. As far as your commute, things are looking really good. No problems on the Parkway, Turnpike, 195 or 18. Looking good locally. Just a heads up, there's a home game for Rutgers tonight. If you're in that area, expect some delays on all surrounding roads. This report has been brought to you by the Crohn's and Colitis Foundation. At Facebook, you can answer my question. What's a song with an instrumental part that is just as iconic as the lyrics? My friend Raphael is going to stick with his band Tall over there, the guitar work on Aqualung. Paul's going with Whiter Shade of Pale from Procol Harum. How about you? Tell me at Facebook. That's facebook.com/Brookdale Public Radio. 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We've got a chance for some showers, mainly before 4 p.m., mostly cloudy, 75 degrees today. 70 right now on the Lincroft campus, Brookdale Community College. Let's get out of the hour with Interpol.

That was The Who and Baba O'Reilly. And that's Gregory's answer to my question today. What's a song with an instrumental part that is just as iconic as the lyrics? That certainly is a great answer. You can answer too at facebook.com/Brookdale Public Radio. 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Happy Wednesday, everybody. It's September 2nd. I'm Michelle McBride. Coming up, I've got music from Paul Westerberg, Broken Social Scene, and more. I've also got local news, local traffic, local weather, and I've got a question for you on Facebook. Also, this hour, I've got a link live for you. 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Penelope Road will be at the Stone Pony on September 17th. You know the drill. For a chance to go, you can certainly, if you'd like, find out more at 90.5thenight.org/win. That link is live this hour. Let's keep music going right now with Bleachers on 90.5 The Night.

That set, we also heard from John Butler Trio and I'd Do Anything. Bleachers, starting us off with We Should Talk. It's Brookdale Public Radio. It's 90.5 The Night. For your commute right now, things are looking okay. Yeah, no problems on the parkway, Turnpike 185 or 18. Things are moving swimmingly locally as well. This report has been brought to you by Mothers Against Drunk Driving at MAD.org. At Facebook, my question today is, what's a song with an instrumental part that is just as iconic as the lyrics? For Donna, and actually a couple other people, Layla, also heard from Peter. Oh, Peter, that's a good one. A tremendous intro on John Cougar's I Need a Lover. How about you? Can you tell me over at Facebook? That's facebook.com/Brookdale Public Radio. We've got 70 degrees right now on the Lincroft campus of Brookdale Community College. Up next on The Night, the latest from Queens of the Stone Age featuring Nikki Lane.

0: broken social scene with Only the Good I Keep. We had Paul Westerberg back to 2002 for Boring Enormous and Queens of the Stone Age featuring Nikki Lane for the latest called Easy Street. It's Brookdale Public Radio 90.5 The Night. In local news, Red Bank police are investigating a shooting on Catherine Street that damaged a vehicle and may have struck two homes. Authorities say a gunman got out of a vehicle, fired multiple shots, then fled the area. Police were investigating a black SUV with its windows shot out, while detectives also marked numerous shell casings in the street. According to Red Bank Green, a resident told police that several family members were outside when the gunman allegedly yelled his son's name before opening fire. No injuries have been reported, and officials say there is no broader threat to the public. Anyone with information is asked to contact Red Bank Police. Monmouth County job seekers will have an opportunity to connect with prospective employers later this month. Stephanie Wharton has more.
1: The county's 2026 Workforce Development Fall Job Fair is scheduled for Wednesday, September 16th from 9:30 a.m. to 1 p.m. at the Robert J. Collins Arena at Brookdale Community College in Lancroft. Employers are expected to offer full-time and part-time positions as well as internship opportunities. Veterans and those with disabilities will receive early access from 9:30 to 10:30 that morning. Pre-registration is not required and attendees are encouraged to bring resumes. Free parking will be available in lots 6 and 7. For Brookdale Public Radio News, I'm Stephanie Wharton.
0: And a former Freehold Intermediate school teacher has been sentenced to 12 years in state prison for sexually assaulting a teenage student. Monmouth County Prosecutor Raymond Santiago says 45-year-old Allison Haveman Niedrick of Jackson Township must serve at least 85% of her sentence before becoming eligible for parole. Authorities say the abuse began in January 2024 and continued for approximately 6 months before her arrest that June. Haveman Niedrick pleaded guilty to first-degree aggravated sexual assault in January. She has also permanently forfeited her public position and teaching license and will face lifetime parole supervision and registration as a sex offender under Megan's Law. I'm coming right back. It's Brookdale Public Radio.
2: 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Megasound unites Carrie Alexander and Chris Hogue of Bad Bad Hats with Party Nails' Elena Carroll for a project inspired by the guitar-fueled rock sounds of the early 2000s. 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
0: We've got a chance of showers mainly before 4, mostly cloudy, 76 degrees today. Showers and thunderstorms are likely overnight tonight, cloudy, low around 68. We've got a chance of showers and thunderstorms mainly later this afternoon, cloudy, then gradually becoming mostly sunny with a high near 88 degrees and mostly sunny Friday, 86. Right now in Middletown, we have got 70 degrees on the Lincroft campus of Brookdale Community College. On 90.5 The Night, we've got Mumford & Sons.

0: cover. That is Nightjar. We had Suki Waterhouse with Super Sad. Peter Tosh doing Get Up Stand Up, which he co-wrote with Bob Marley. Mumford & Sons in there, giving a Shadow of a Man. It's Brookdale Public Radio. It's 90.5 The Night. I want to remind you guys that Penelope Road will be at the Stone Pony on September 17th. 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Again, that link is active this hour. Let's take a look at your commute. Right now, what we've got going on is a whole lot of not too much. Not too much. You're looking good on our major roads. We do have in Lakewood, Airport Road, the off-ramp to the parkway has been reopened. That's northbound and southbound. There was a crash on the off-ramp, and it has been cleared. You have some minor residual delays, but things have been cleaned up. So that's always a good thing. This report has been brought to you by Mothers Against Drunk Driving at mad.org. My question today is, what is a song with an instrumental part that is just as iconic as the lyrics? And a lot of you chiming in with this, which is awesome. And some of your answers, it wasn't even on my radar. Some were like John going with Deep Purple, Smoke on the Water. Yeah, for sure. And Richard, Jerry Rafferty's Baker Street. One word, sax. Yeah. Nice. How about you? You could answer at facebook.com/Brookdale Public Radio.
1: This Wednesday night at 11, our classic rewind heads back to the mid-2010s with one of the most celebrated indie rock albums of its era. Angel Olsen released My

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1: We have got a chance for some showers, mainly before 4 this afternoon. Mostly cloudy, 76 degrees. We've got 71 degrees right now on the Lincroft campus of Brookdale Community College. And we're getting to the top of the hour with Cage the Elephant.

0: you to Where the Streets Have No Name. And that is Joanne's answer to my question. My question being, what is a song with an instrumental part that is just as iconic as the lyrics? And that actually, that came to mind for me as well. That's my first day of spring with the windows rolled down in the car song. You know, and you just, it sweeps over you. Great answer. And keep them coming, guys. That's at facebook.com/Brookdale Public Radio.
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0: A very good Wednesday morning to you. It is September 2nd. Coming up this hour, I have tunes for you from Lucius, Fantastic Cat, and more. I've also got local news, local traffic, local weather, and I've got a question for you on Facebook. Let's keep it going right now with Noah Kahn on 90.5 The Night.

That, of course, is The Doors and Peace Frog. Also in that set, we heard a track from Noah Kahan called Doors, ironically enough. It's Brookdale Public Radio. It's 90.5 The Night. Parkway northbound, we have an accident with two lanes blocked, the two right lanes, and that is at exit 123. You've got some stop-and-go traffic in the locals due to that. And just another heads up, Rutgers has a home football game tonight. It starts at 6. Expect delays in the surrounding area. This report has been brought to you by Mothers Against Drunk Driving at mad.org. What's a song with an instrumental part that is just as iconic as the lyrics? Well, Joe said not modern rock, that's okay, but most Outlaws songs, their guitar solos were intentionally orchestrated with harmonies and multiple parts and voices. And he goes on to say, Blue Sky by the Allman Brothers, that song was all about just getting to the guitar part. Yeah, I agree. Great answers, guys. Keep them coming at facebook.com/Brookdale Public Radio. Up next on The Night, I've got a little something headed your way from Beba Doobie.

0: Fantastic Cat, and that's Don't Let Go. We had Lucius in there with Neighbors and Biba Doobie kicking off the set with Sun Has Set. It's Brookdale Public Radio 90.5 The Night. In local news, Red Bank police are investigating a shooting on Catherine Street that damaged a vehicle and may have struck two homes. Authorities say a gunman got out of a vehicle, fired multiple shots, then fled the area. Police were investigating a black SUV with its windows shot out, while detectives also marked numerous shell casings in the street. According to Red Bank Green, a resident told police that several family members were outside when the gunman allegedly yelled his son's name before opening fire. No injuries have been reported, and officials say there is no broader threat to the public. Anyone with information is asked to contact Red Bank Police. Monmouth County job seekers will have an opportunity to connect with prospective employers later this month. Stephanie Wharton has more.
1: The county's 2026 Workforce Development Fall Job Fair is scheduled for Wednesday, September 16th from 9:30 a.m. to 1 p.m. at the Robert J. Collins Arena at Brookdale Community College in Lancroft. Employers are expected to offer full-time and part-time positions as well as internship opportunities. Veterans and those with disabilities will receive early access from 9:30 to 10:30 that morning. Pre-registration is not required and attendees are encouraged to bring resumes. Free parking will be available in lots 6 and 7. For Brookdale Public Radio News, I'm Stephanie Wharton.
0: And a former Freehold Intermediate school teacher has been sentenced to 12 years in state prison for sexually assaulting a teenage student. Monmouth County Prosecutor Raymond Santiago says 45-year-old Allison Haveman Niedrick of Jackson Township must serve at least 85% of her sentence before becoming eligible for parole. Authorities say the abuse began in January 2024 and continued for approximately 6 months before her arrest that June. Haveman Niedrick pleaded guilty to first-degree aggravated sexual assault in January. She has also permanently forfeited her public position and teaching license and will face lifetime parole supervision and registration as a sex offender under Megan's Law. I'm coming right back. It's Brookdale Public Radio.
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0: Today brings a chance of showers, mainly before 4 this afternoon. Mostly cloudy, 76 degrees. Showers and thunderstorms are likely overnight tonight. Cloudy, low around 68. We've got a chance of showers and thunderstorms, mainly after 3 in the afternoon tomorrow. Cloudy, gradually becoming mostly sunny with a high near 88 degrees. Sunshine Friday, 86. 71 right now on the Lancroft campus, Brookdale Community College. Kiwi Junior's up next on The Night.

0: Dez and the Swagmatics, they are out of Asbury Park, and that is Love Game. We had Rain Parade for the Real World. Dreams So Real giving us Rough Night in Jericho. And we started off with Kiwi Jr. blowing up. It's Brookdale Public Radio. It's 90.5 The Night. Over at Facebook, my question is, what's a song with an instrumental part that is just as iconic as the lyrics? And we're getting some amazing answers, including this answer from, let's see, here we go. Renee, going with the Smiths, How Soon Is Now? We also heard from Brandon, Lenny Kravitz, Are You Gonna Go My Way? And Mark said immediately comes to mind the song Guns N' Roses, November Rain. Yeah. All great answers. Keep them coming at facebook.com/Brookdale Public Radio.
1: 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All right, surfers, there's no crowds this morning. Yeah, the waves aren't all that good. We are 2 to 3, 3 to 4, depending on your spot. Waist to belly at better spots. 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We got east winds on it and high tide coming up. Let's see, just came off the high. We got low tide this afternoon just before noon. JerseyShore.surfrider.org for more info, and we'll catch you this afternoon with the update for the Jersey Shore chapter. Aloha.
0: Aloha right back at you, Rick. We've got a chance for some showers, mainly later this afternoon, mostly cloudy, 76 degrees today. 69 right now on the Lincroft campus of Brookdale Community College. We're getting to the top of the hour with American Aquarium.

Bruce Springsteen, that is Jungleland. And that is an answer from a whole handful of you guys to my question this morning. What's a song with an instrumental part that is just as iconic as the lyrics? Yep, that sure is amazing. How about you? Have you answered yet? That's over at facebook.com/Brookdale Public Radio. Coming up this hour, I've got some really great tunes. We'll hear from Beck, also hear from Lucero, and more. Let's keep it going right now with Charlie Mars. It's 90.5 The Night.

0: That's the latest from Echo and the Bunnymen. That's called Brussels is Haunted. Back in there with Blue Moon, George Harrison giving us All Things Must Pass. We had Young the Giant with Evergreen and Charlie Mars starting us off with How I Roll. What is a song with an instrumental part that is just as iconic as the lyrics? You can tell me over at Facebook. That's facebook.com/Brookdale Public Radio. For instance, we heard from Tom and a couple other people. Phil Collins in the air tonight. Robert's going with Fleetwood Mac's Never Going Back Again. And Dan, this is a good one, guitars on Mr. Brightside. How about you? Tell me at facebook.com/Brookdale Public Radio.
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0: Still to come this hour on 90.5 The Night, I've got a big slice of cake headed your way. First up, personal trainer. It's 90.5 The Night.

That is Sour Ops and She's So Strange. We also had a track from Cake in there and Rock and Roll Lifestyle. Lucero giving us Everything Has Changed. Randall Bramblett with Let's Go, and Personal Trainer starting us off with Moping. It's Brookdale Public Radio 90.5. The

out with me today. I had a great time. I hope you did as well. Let's do it again tomorrow. I'll be here at 6 a.m. and I hope you'll join me then. I'm leaving off with Nicole Atkins on 90.5 The Night. Have a great Wednesday, everybody.

That's Bell and Sebastian. It's Brookdale Public Radio 90.5. And I love that tune, Unnecessary Drama. It is Wednesday morning. It's Brookdale Public Radio 90.5 tonight. We're going to have a good old time today. We actually have some tickets to give away later on, maybe in the afternoon. We're going to start things off now with Kacey Musgraves, who has now a seventh studio album out called Middle of Nowhere. It was released back in May. And she's been really grinding them out. And this particular tune is real fun. It's called Dry Spell. Kacey Musgraves, new music on 90.5 The Night.

0: out of North Carolina. It is the duo of Selvin Esso, Hot Slob. New music on Brookdale Public Radio. It's 90.5. And we also heard some Tinseltown in the Rain from Blue Nile. That song just, it screams precipitation in my mind. Even if it didn't have, you know, Tinseltown in the Rain in the name of the song, just the mood of the song feels that way, right? Piece of Me from Lady Ray went back to the Let's Dance record from David Bowie back in 1983 with Modern Love. A keen ear could possibly tell who is playing guitar on that particular song. If you happen to be a fan of Stevie Ray Vaughan, you may have picked up on that. And speaking of Texas, where Stevie Ray Vaughan was from, also from Texas, Casey Musgraves. That was Dry Spell on 90.5 The Night.
1: 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The Front Bottoms come home to the Pony Summer Stage this Friday. Penelope Road is lined up for September 17th, then Jet on the 22nd, and Ben Harper comes to the Pony on September 23rd. Other future shows include Hank Azaria and the Easy Street Band, Brian Kirk and the Jerks, and Splintered Sunlight's Halloween show. 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
0: Weezer usually uses colors in the names of their albums. So like blue and green. And gold is a little bit off for them. And I think this is probably Rivers Cuomo and the gang just kind of doing a tongue-in-cheek kind of thing. Here's Weezer and Wednesday. We Might As Well Be Strangers. New music on 90.5 The Night.

0: tune from Jesse Wells is called Won't You Come Out Tonight. Anybody else? I feel like that has a pinch of Badfinger in that song for some reason. Don't Follow from Alice in Chains, who was basically like the metal edge of the grunge scene back in the 90s. But then you hear a song like Don't Follow and it kind of throws that to the wind, right? Out of Asbury Park, we heard Joe P. with Birthday Baby, Alive Again from one of Trey Anastasio's solo albums from years back. And then Weezer and Wednesday pairing up together for that new track called We Might As Well Be Strangers on 90.5 The Night.
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0: 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Mega Sound unites Carrie Alexander and Chris Hogue of Bad Bad Hats with Party Nails' Elena Carroll for a project inspired by the guitar-fueled rock sounds of the early 2000s. The result is Super Size, a track packed with energy, attitude, and pure fun. 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This album is going to be coming out until October, I think October 16th. So right now, from Cookie Happened, which I just think is the great name for an album, from Eels, it's a brand new track from Eels called Cap in Hand. And here it is on Brookdale Public Radio. Enjoy.

I know it's a little early, but you could always have a dose of dead. That's the Grateful Dead and Crazy Fingers. Don't forget, the Daily Dose of Dead comes your way every weekday at 7 o'clock with none other than our resident deadhead himself, Stu Coogan. So make sure to check it out. This is something brand new. We just discovered this a couple of days ago. Stephen Wilson Jr., not to be confused with Stephen Wilson, who's of the Porcupine Tree. Stephen Wilson Jr., I believe, was born in, I want to say, Tennessee or something like that. Different Stephen Wilson. And Miranda Lambert have paired up for this track. It's real cool. It's called Hardwired on 90.5 The Night.

0: Man, if that doesn't get you moving, I don't know what it will. Yip, yip, yow, Caroline Rose, new music on 90.5 The Night. We also heard from Wonder Horse with The Rope, Dusty Springfield, and Son of a Preacher Man. Some folks may recognize that from Pulp Fiction. Other people may recognize it as well from a Cypress Hill tune back in the 90s. But some of us may also just know it as the song off Dusty in Memphis in 1969. Avett Brothers and Mike Patton getting together to be Avett Patton. We heard Received, and then another pairing, Stephen Wilson Jr. and Miranda Lambert. That track was called Hardwired. That is something brand new, and it's there for you on Brookdale Public Radio.
1: 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The crowds are finally packing up, and the shore belongs to the locals again. 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
0: Lucy Dacus has a new single out. It's called Planting Tomatoes. And here it is. It's Brookdale Public Radio, new music on 90.5 The Night.

0: That's how I can take the sun out of the sky. Bridget Calls Me Baby on Brookdale Public Radio. Turnstile in there, too, from a track from last year called Doll. We went back to hear from the mid-80s and the Pogues with a pair of brown eyes. Soma from the Strokes. Every time I say the name of that song from the Pogues, by the way, I sing it in my head just because of the way Shane McGowan would just had a wonderful, wonderful voice and a distinct voice for that matter as well. The Strokes with Soma and then Lucy Dacus. That was the first song she's put out solo in about 6 years. It's called Planting Tomatoes, and there it was on 90.5 The Night.
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0: All right, we're going to get to Michelle's news, local news, as a matter of fact, at noon, with some help from a soundtrack to a movie that partly was filmed in Red Bank. It's called Run, and this particular song is a cover of Butch Walker. Lost Leaders and Samantha Fish getting together. It's a track called Maybe It's Just Me on Brookdale Public Radio, 90.5 The Night. Thanks for hanging.

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1: Good afternoon, I'm Michelle McBride with your 90.5 Second News Update. Red Bank police are investigating a shooting on Catherine Street that damaged a vehicle and may have struck two homes. Authorities say a gunman got out of a vehicle, fired multiple shots, then fled the area. Police were investigating a black SUV with its windows shot out, while detectives also marked numerous shell casings in the street. According to Red Bank Green, a resident told police that several family members were outside when the gunman allegedly yelled his son's name before opening fire. No injuries have been reported, and officials say there is no broader threat to the public. Anyone with information is asked to contact Red Bank Police. Monmouth County job seekers will have an opportunity to connect with prospective employers later this month. Stephanie Wharton has more.
2: The county's 2026 Workforce Development Fall Job Fair is scheduled for Wednesday, September 16th from 9:30 a.m. to 1 p.m. at the Robert J. Collins Arena at Brookdale Community College in Lincroft. Employers are expected to offer full-time and part-time positions as well as internship opportunities. Veterans and those with disabilities will receive early access from 9:30 to 10:30 that morning. Pre-registration is not required and attendees are encouraged to bring resumes. Free parking will be available in lots 6 and 7. For Brookdale Public Radio News, I'm Stephanie Wharton.
1: And a former Freehold Intermediate school teacher has been sentenced to 12 years in state prison for sexually assaulting a teenage student. Monmouth County Prosecutor Raymond Santiago says 45-year-old Allison Haveman Niedrick of Jackson Township must serve at least 85% of her sentence before becoming eligible for parole. Authorities say the abuse began in January 2024 and continued for approximately 6 months before her arrest that June. Haveman Niedrick pleaded guilty to first-degree aggravated sexual assault in January. She has also permanently forfeited her public position and teaching license and will face lifetime parole supervision and registration as a sex offender under Megan's Law. For Brookdale Public Radio News, I'm Michelle McBride.
3: 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Let's start off our afternoon together with new music from Devin Gilfillian. Here's Black Dog Rabbit Hole.

0: New music from Yard Act. That's New Beginnings. That's new music on Brookdale Public Radio. 12 Blown Tires. That was from Tennis. Tracy Chapman's Fast Car, classic from the 80s. Vampire Weekend's Cousins. And Devin Gilfillian. That's a new tune we've been spinning for a little bit called Black Dog Rabbit Hole here on 90.5 The Night.
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3: 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Angel Olsen released My Woman on September 2nd, 2016, and the album marked a major artistic breakthrough, expanding her sound while sharpening her songwriting into something both intimate and expansive. 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
0: Hey, don't forget this hour, we have a pair of tickets offered up at 90.5thenight.org/win to go see Penelope Road at the Stone Pony on September 17th, which is a Thursday. So go ahead, head on over there. You could fill out the form, and then if you are the winner, we will get in contact with you, and it'll be for a pair of tickets to go see Penelope Road at the Stone Pony on September 17th. Here's Burning Out, the latest tune from the Linda Lindas on 90.5 The Night.

0: Got to wait for that end there. Slow Pulp and Better Man. New music on 90.5. The night, some bad love being spread by a band called Dead, and they spell their name D-H-D, by the way. From Pearl Jam's Versus record, their follow-up to their 10 album, we heard Rear View Mirror, Big Time Nothing from St. Vincent. Love St. Vincent oh so much. And Burning Out, the latest from the Linda Lindas on 90.5 The Night.
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0: Don't forget, the hour is winding down at the stroke of 1 o'clock. Not midnight. At the stroke of 1 o'clock, we'll be closing up the way for you to win tickets, a pair of tickets, to go see Penelope Road at the Stone Pony. 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Fill out the form. And if you are the winner, we will get in contact with you. And again, that is open up for the next, well, for the next couple of minutes up until 1 o'clock. So good luck to everybody out there. Here's something from Val Emick. It is Upright and Breathing on 90.5 The Night.

Johnny Marr on 90.5 The Night. That was Spin, some Zepp in there, and Vel Emic, who is a New Jersey native out of Manalapan, as a matter of fact. That was Upright and Breathing. Again, I want to remind you that we've got those tickets to go see Penelope Road, or your chance to win a pair of tickets from to see Penelope Road at the Stone Pony on September 17th. The poll, the form, ends at 1 o'clock. And again, if you are the winner, we will get in contact with you. Here's Get Back from Margaret Glasby on 90.5 The Night.

classic from Cheap Trick, if there ever was one. I Want You to Want Me from their In Color album here on Brookdale Public Radio, 90.5 The Night. That album is almost 50 years old. Man, how time flies. Whew. Here's something brand new from Megasound. By the way, if you like it, you could download this song for free at our website as our Song of the Week. It's Supersize.

0: Phoebe Bridgers. That's Lost Boys on Brookdale Public Radio. That video for that song, actually, is blowing up everywhere. Good stuff from Phoebe Bridgers. Always here to, good to hear new music from her. Her album, by the way, is called Lost Weekend. Went back to 1979 to hear Cars from Gary Numan, a song that you... Every time I think of it, I immediately think of the 80s, but no, it was released back in the 70s. That's how far ahead of time Gary Numan was. And I mean, that song, frankly, still sounds wonderful today. Rill Rill from Sleigh Bells. We also heard The Jaws of Brooklyn, not from Brooklyn, by the way, with Lightbringer, and then Mega Sounds Supersize on 90.5 The Night. That is our song of the week. You can download it for free at 90.5thenight.org.
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0: All right, this is a new one that we found just the other day. It's from Fruition, I'm Not Afraid. 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

0: that flowers, that is plans. It's Brookdale Public Radio at 90.5. And I went back to the Brown album from the band, Rag Mama Rag. That to me, the Brown album, is one of the most perfect albums of all time. I could listen to that straight through, no skips whatsoever. Anthony D'Amato, a New Jersey native with Rain on a Strange Roof. I love that song. And back when they came out in 2016, like, this song is just amazing. I still love it today. Okay Go with Here It Goes Again. And then Fruition, that's something brand new from them. It's called I'm Not Afraid on Brookdale Public Radio.
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0: Here's a track that features Lily Hyatt. It's from Brian Kay and The Parkway. Roses and Kerosene, a little folk for you here on Brookdale Public Radio.

Arcade Fire, The Suburbs, was a huge album for them, and that was Ready to Start here on 90.5 The Night. We also heard from Dramarama, Train Going Backwards, New Pornographers, as well as Tears for Fears, Everybody Wants to Rule the World. Whenever I think of that song, I think of that movie Real Genius with Val Kilmer back in, I guess it was the 80s, where the end of the movie, that music was playing. But also, notably, there was popcorn exploding out of somebody's house. Because, you know, it was the 80s. Brian Kay and the Parkway with Lily High gave us Roses and Kerosene. That is something brand new. Here's something else that is new from Locust, Long Distance Lover on 90.5 The Night.

0: That's Billy Strings. It's Brookdale Public Radio, 90.5 The Night. Burn the Other End from Billy. Crash Test Dummies with that song, And I said it before and I'll say it again. That album, God Shuffled His Feet from Crash Test Dummies, is quite good. If you like that song, I'd recommend you listening to the rest of the album because it's serious. It's not just that song, and it's quite good. Did I mention I liked it? Marcus King Band, I Won't Be Here. We heard Idiotech from Radiohead's Kid A album, go back to the year 2000, and Long Distance Lover from Locust on Brookdale Public Radio.
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0: Alabama Shakes has, they've had some issues over the past couple of years, but they are back together without a particular band member, and I'm glad for it. Here's I Feel Hope Coming, new music from Alabama Shakes on Brookdale Public Radio.

0: Brian Fallon and the Painkillers, Better Before, on Brookdale Public Radio. Not Bad for New Jersey is their new album. Love My Way from the Psychedelic Furs. A little Silk Sonic there for you, too. Leave the Door Open. I cannot wait until Bruno Mars and Anderson .Paak get back together. They put out one record about 5 years ago called The Evening with Silk Sonic. It's a no-skipper as far as I'm concerned, and I'm just waiting. Waiting for them to get back, guys. Hello. Portishead gave us Sour Times and Alabama Shakes. I Feel Hope Coming. That is new music on Brookdale Public Radio.
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0: All right, folks, I'm out of here. Jeff's coming up at 3 o'clock. I'm going to leave you off with Wishy. Here's Lovesick, new music for you on 90.5 The Night. Enjoy the rest of your day.

great old one from Good Old War called Coney Island here on 90.5 The Night, kicking off our Wednesday afternoon. Jeff Raspy here with you till 7. Start off the next set with the new one from Goose off their new album, Big Modern. This is Good Times, End Times here on 90.5 The Night, Birkdale Public Radio.

0: Sacred Souls. Wrapping up that set with a brand new one, Any Old Fool. REM, of course, with the all-time classic Everybody Hurts from the Automatic for the People album. Elliott Smith gave us Somebody That I Used to Know, Tired of Sex from Weezer, and Goose starting it off. Good Times, End Times from the brand new album Big Modern from Connecticut band Goose.
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0: Low Cut Connie starts off the next set from the new album Living in the USA. This is Oh Yeah on 90.5 The Night, Brookdale Public Radio.

0: Aaron Fraser. Wrapping up that set, It's a Shame, his latest. Rehab from Amy Winehouse, Cranston Dean, our old friend Cranston Dean, Looking for the One. The Alarm, of course, Rain in the Summertime. Boy, let me tell you about Rain in the Summertime. Almost always on a Thursday, too. Huh, Mother Nature? Low-cut Connie in there, too. Oh, yeah, from the new album, Living in the USA.
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0: New music from Valley Lodge. Starting off the next set, it's their version of Degeneration's Too Loose, included on the upcoming Friends of Jesse Mal and I Would Do It For You Volume 1 tribute album, benefit album. And as the Volume 1 suggests, there will be more. Too Loose from Valley Lodge.

Going back a bunch of years for that one. Lost Leaders with Volunteer here on 90.5 The Night. A little bit after 4 o'clock. Jeff Raspy here with you. Guess what? You have a chance to get a pair of tickets to go to the Stone Pony this hour. 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New music from Whisper Doll starting off this next set. Am I a knife? Probably not.

0: Dinosaur Jr. Several got away from the brand new album There Near came out last Friday. And they celebrated by playing a whole bunch of shows in places far too small for them to be playing. But I guess it was fun. Several got away from Dinosaur Jr. Melanie, Great Old One from Dreams So Real, Stubborn Love from the Lumineers, Led Zeppelin, of course, Heartbreaker, and Am I a Knife, new music from Whisper Doll. Starting off that bit of music.
1: 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The Front Bottoms come home to the Pony Summer Stage this Friday. Penelope Road is lined up for September 17th, then Jet on the 22nd, and Ben Harper comes to the Pony on September 23rd. Other future shows include Hank Azaria and the Easy Street Band, Brian Kirk and the Jerks, and Splintered Sunlight's Halloween Show. 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
0: Death Cab for Cutie started off the next set. Stone Over Water, another track from the new album, I Built You a Tower, here on 90.5 The Night.

0: Going back a few years for that one, Art Moore with Muscle Memory. The Clash with Great Old One, Armageddon Time. Marianne is a great new one from Fontaines D.C. from the upcoming Dopamine Chamber album. And the D.C. does not stand, the D.C. in Fontaines D.C. does not stand for Dopamine Chamber. Pretty sure it stands for Dublin City. When All Is Quiet from Kaiser Chiefs and Death Cab for Cutie starting it off. Stone Over Water, another track from the new album, I Built You a Tower.
1: The beach badges are being put away, the traffic is clearing, and the shore belongs to the locals again. The rush is gone, but the water is at its warmest. The boardwalks are open, and September is wide open. From the legends who paved the way to the next wave of homegrown musicians, we're celebrating local summer on 90.5 The Night. Tune in all Labor Day with a playlist made for everyone who knows the best season of the year is just getting started.
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0: New one here from Max Saturn, great band out of Detroit. 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

Molly Mars kicking off our 5 o'clock hour with Picture of an Island here on 90.5. The Night Jeff Raspy here with you till about 7. 7 o'clock is when Stu Koo comes in with his Daily Dose of Dead. Also, the Beatle Break at 8, the 905 Blues at 905. And then tonight on Classic Rewind, he'll celebrate the 10th anniversary of the album My Woman by Angel Olsen. Came out this week back in 2016. And Stu Koo will celebrate tonight by playing all of it. Got some new music up next from Joe. It's called Delete Ya on Brookdale Public Radio 90.5 The Night.

0: That's Corey Blair, local artist Corey Blair from her new one, Midheaven. It's a new EP, Tide and the Moon, Temple of the Dog, with their classic Call Me a Dog, Stand for Myself from Yola XX, gave us Rainbow Shiner, and Joe, starting it off, Delete Ya, from his album, The Crux.
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0: New one here from Michigander. 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

0: Local favorites, William's Honor. Wrapping up that set with Whiskey Truck. Happy Landing right before that. They have a new album, Big Sun. We heard The River. The Smiths, of course, with classic Girlfriend in a Coma from their Strange Ways Here We Come album. Another classic right before that, They Might Be Giants from their first album. We heard Don't Let Start. And Freaking Out, brand new music from Michigander, starting it off from his new one, Over Before You Know It.
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0: Stepping out from my morning jacket, Jim James has a new solo album. It's called Wowed Out. Here's Come Again on 90.5 The Night, Brookdale Public Radio.

That's Danielle Ponder going back a few years for So Long. A little bit after 6 o'clock now, Jeff Raspy here with you for another hour or so. 7 o'clock is when Stu Koo comes in, of course, with his Daily Dose of Dead. Then he's got the Beatle Break at 8, the 905 Blues at 905, and then at 11, he will have to stick around and celebrate the anniversary of the release of My Woman by Angel Olsen. Came out 10 years ago this week, and Stu Koo will play the whole thing from start to finish tonight, starting at 11. Brand new Surfing for Daisy up next. Great local band from here on the Jersey Shore. Their new single, Methamphetamine, here on 90.5 The Night.

0: That's Brandi Carlile with her latest Life on the Run. The Cranberries right before that. Linger from their debut. Everybody else is doing it, so why can't we? Ray LaMontagne and the Pariah Dogs gave us For the Summer. Get Up, Stand Up. Classic from Bob Marley and the Wailers. And Methamphetamine, the new single from local favorites Surfing for Daisy. Local for how much longer? Don't know. I mean, they're one of the few independent bands from Jersey that I know that have ever played two nights in a row at Mercury Lounge in New York City. And they're probably the only one I know that are going to end up headlining Bowery Ballroom in New York City as well. That's coming up later this year for Surfing for Daisy.
1: 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The crowds are finally packing up, and the shore belongs to the locals again. 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
2: 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Megasound unites Cary Alexander and Chris Hogue of Bad Bad Hats with Party Nails' Elena Carroll for a project inspired by the guitar-fueled rock sounds of the early 2000s. 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
0: Here's the latest from Father John Misty. It's called The Payoff on 90.5 The Night.

0: Grace Cummings from her new album, Blood Horse. That one's called I'm Not Crazy. Beck from the Sea Change album, Guess I'm Doing Fine. God Money from the Ike Riley Assassination. Manchester Orchestra gave us The Gold. And The Payoff is from Father John Misty. Hopefully The Payoff is The Gold.
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0: That just about does it for me. Jeff France will be back tomorrow at 3. Stu Coo's up next at 7 o'clock. And I will leave you with the new one from Cage the Elephant. It's called Beaches in Tennessee. Here on 90.5 The Night, Brookdale Public Radio.

0: WBJBFM, Lincroft Middletown, is 90.5 The Night, home of the Daily Dose of Dead with Stu Coogan.
1: And I hope you guys made it through those stormy skies today. Looks like we'll have a little more of that on the way, but we'll get to that in a moment. We're taking it up to midnight, Megan O'Shea, as Wednesdays we give you Classic Rewind. And it's My Woman from Angel Olsen that we will be spinning for you tonight in its entirety with no interruptions, starting around 11 o'clock. We have our Women of the Blues around 9:05. Beatle Breaks at 8. As always, Dose of Dead gets things rolling. And we got some cool stuff this hour. Some B-52s, new Interpol, and some Bleachers for you as well. We'll get to our Dose of Dead to start things off in just a second. But

Let's review what we got going on weather-wise as we speak. It's overcast and 72 degrees, and looks like we'll get a chance of showers still in the forecast before 2 a.m., and then possibly thunderstorms in the overnight hours in case you happen to be up. Mostly cloudy, lows around 69. Thursday, a chance of showers and thunderstorms, but partly sunny skies also on the way, and temperatures going to pop up from the 75 that we had today for the high to about 88 degrees with light winds coming out of the west. You'll have thunderstorm possibilities throughout the day and evening, and in the afternoon as well, it looks like. So I don't know where the sunny skies are going to fit in, but they say they're coming. Chance of showers on Friday between 2 and 5, and then again after 5, you might again see some partly sunny skies during the day with a high in the mid-80s. Friday night, more showers in the forecast, but after that moves out, looks like Saturday and Sunday are going to be great days, and Monday too, Labor Day. All temperatures comfortable, upper 70s, maybe touching 80s, and lows in the lower 60s. So we'll keep our fingers crossed that that still holds, and we'll get into the music now with Dead & Company and Casey Jones.

0: That is for sure. A miracle is what the Dead finished up our set with tonight. We went to Rat Dog's version of Loser from up at the NJ Pack many, many moons ago. Casey Jones from the beaches in Mexico, Dead and Company doing that one to kick things off in our show this evening. Break for me, but then when we come back, new music from Medium Build and some classic B-52s.
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0: And remember that tomorrow night, Rainbow Full of Sound will be revisiting English Town 77 over at the River Rock. Tonight, Mac Jam going on with Mr. Kevin Hill over at Mizzuto's in Wall. That's what they do every Wednesday night. And right now, I got for you Home Depot from Medium Build.

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0: George Thorogood and the Destroyers taking the stage at the Count Basie Center for the Arts tonight. So if you are in the area, I suggest you pop over there and enjoy some of that great rock and roll that George brings with those Destroyers. See Out Loud, Interpol's next on Brookdale Public Radio.

0: That's Noah Kahan of his latest record, Willing and Able. Social Day before that with a classic, It Could Have Been Me. Well, you could catch them at the Stone Pony Summer Stage because their Born to Kill World Tour is coming to Asbury Park on Saturday night, starting about 6 p.m. So still got a chance to get in on that one. Interpol's See Out Loud, and we'll finish off the hour with some Bleachers. But first...
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